was so nice, so nice. So that was Too Much. That was Too Much by Temptress.

thing. They're just so cold. I'm going to absolutely need to get them on the show at some point. So, yeah. Well, go on, fam. This is The Art of Baby Making. My name's Javen. I'm fully aware that it might be a little bit too early for these kind of vibes, but we will make it work. Don't worry about that. So just giving you a quick little rundown of how the show is going to roll out. So for the first hour, I'm going to be selecting, in my opinion, some of the best R&B tunes out at the moment, including some homegrown artists, some artists that are up and coming from outside of Bristol, and also some more well-established ones. Also, I'll be running part one of two of the interview with drum and bass vocalist Degs, and he is such a great singer and wordsmith and just an all-round great guy, man, to be fair. And he's also got some really interesting and heartfelt views on the music industry right now and also how important it is to speak up and out about things. So keep locked in and you will hear that within the next half an hour, I reckon. For the second hour, I'm going to kick it off with the second part of the Degs interview, and then I'm going to roll into the live mix. So it's going to be a mixture of R&B and hip-hop, new and old, and just a little something to help get your rainy Saturday afternoon cracking, you know? So, without any further ado, let me crack on with the rest of the show. So this track is by Sinead Harnett, and if you know me, you know I absolutely love this artist. This is Stickin' featuring Masego and Van Jess.

smooth sounds of Sinead Harnett, Masego and Van Jess. That one's called Sticking. Moving straight into something that sounds a little bit like this, yo. This one's Faith, featuring Bristol Solo Jane. This track's called Lift.

0: That one's Faith, featuring Solo Jane. Lift. I was actually getting into this EP on the way over, actually. It's from the In Between EP. If you like the sound of that, check her out. Her name is Faith, F-A-I-T-H, and the EP is In Between. That track was called Lift. Moving into some Shaka. Every time.
1: My ego and your ego.

Mickey Rose, Back to Complicated. This one's sounding so good. If you like the sound of this, follow her on the socials, Mickey Rose Music. That's M-I-K-I Rose Music, all one word. Fun fact, actually, I met Mickey Rose. Mickey's from LA, but she works with a collaborator that I also collaborate with, and we did a show for him at Metropolis Studios for Clash Magazine last year, and that's the first time we had the chance to meet each other, and I thought she was a great girl, and she had some really, really good music. She had a great voice, so when I was putting this show together, she sent me this, Back to Complicated, and I was like, yes, multiple flame emojis. Okay, cool. So, moving into the next one, this one is Sam Wills. He was really, really putting the work in over the lockdown period, with his Insta lives, and just sort of like he was doing loads of sort of like covers, some of his own music on the keys, and he's just doing really well, and he's just bringing out a consistent stream of really good music. So this one is called Turn Back.

0: so smooth.
1: Can we turn back the days?
0: That's Sam Wills, Turn Back. So before this track, I played the Mickey Rose track, and I mentioned that we knew each other through a mutual friend, a collaborator. His name's L Train, and coincidentally enough, the next track is by L Train. He's such a great producer and artist, and he's been so consistent, as well as Sam Wills. He's really good. Check him out. This is L Train and Alexa Harley, Down For You.

such good quality. That one's L Train and Alexa Harley, Down For You. Such a good tune. Love it. Listen to that one all the time. So we're going to move into the next track. And this is by an artist called Badliana, Make Me Cry. She's formerly known as Annalisa. Really, really liking everything that she's created for this new sort of project, down to the artwork, to the sounds that she's used. On the other side of this, I am going to be starting the interview with Degs. So stay locked.

0: This one's Bristol's Badliana. This one's called Make Me Cry, formerly known as Annalisa. So right now, guys, it's about that time. We're going to get into the first part of the interview with drum and bass artist Degs. So we had a conversation earlier in the week, and this is how it went. So you're locked into the Art of Baby Making show, and I've got my boy Degs here on the phone. How you doing, bro?
1: What's happening, Jay, man? It's good to hear from you, my brother.
0: You too, man. I'm fully aware that the name of this show is a little bit out of control, but I'm not going to ask you anything strange or to do anything strange. Well, not that strange anyway, you know?
1: I like the name, man. I think the name's good.
0: All right.
1: That's what it's all about.
0: All right. Good to hear that. Good to know that. So, Degs, where are you from?
1: So originally I was born in kind of like southwest London, Surrey border. I grew up first part of my life in kind of Walton on Thames and moved to Horsham, which is in West Sussex. It's like kind of on the way to Brighton sort of thing, near Gatwick Airport. So I've lived there on and off for about 20 years now. So I guess I'm probably down from Horsham.
0: Horsham.
1: Pretty boring place
0: I've known
1: time.
0: So in Horsham, over sort of like the lockdown period, what would you say was the best thing that came out of that period?
1: Lockdown was, I think, probably it's probably the same for kind of everyone. Like it was up and down, but actually lockdown has been probably my most productive period so far as a musician in the last kind of 2 or 3 years. Because we were forced to be in the flat all day, every day, aside from obviously an hour to go out and exercise or take a walk or whatever. So actually, I did, admittedly, at the start of lockdown, the first kind of week or two, spent a lot of time just drinking and eating and nothing. But when I kind of got bored of that, I just started hitting the studio, man, and it's kind of the reason why I've been so active this year. I've kind of tried to take it as an opportunity. I've lost all my shows. But I've spent a lot of time in the flat and making some new projects and things like that. So it's been up and down. But I'd say overall, it was the perfect chance for, in my opinion, musicians to be a bit more productive and try new things. So yeah, I've tried to take advantage of it as much as I can.
0: That's great, man. I was seeing on your socials, man, you were very active. The Degs cast, I really enjoyed that. Really enjoyed watching that, man. And just seeing your character coming out, and also like your relationship with your girlfriend, you know, like you don't often see artists with their partners like on camera, you know, interacting with each other. It just felt like, even though that's your life, it just felt like this is what I'm buying into, you know. This is Degs's world, and this is what I want to see.
1: Yeah. I mean, it's funny you say that, because initially the very first, like before we did the Degs cast, I was initially supposed to do like a small show for my album, which was obviously new feature though.
0: Yeah.
1: Not Fast Go. So we were hopefully going to do a bit of a party together, but that didn't quite turn out. So I ended up doing a podcast. I'd never done one before. I didn't really know, like, me and Kate had been on YouTube the night before. So I didn't really know how to do anything, like edit or anything like that. So I just knew that I had to have three cameras running at all times. So Kate was initially only really in it to check the cameras, but then people started making comments like, "Ah, this looks like Champions as well."
0: How important is it for you to be able to speak your mind off the mic as well as on the mic?
1: It's kind of, you know, it's always been a part of my makeup, and look, I really appreciate those kind words about it. It means a lot to me, because, you know, I think maybe I am maybe a little bit more appreciative maybe than the average person. I'm not even trying to say that. It's weird for me to even say that. But just because I came into this music thing so late. So I didn't get signed to hospital until I was 28. So I was, you know, I've been to uni, done the corporate thing, worked in jobs that I hated, and then kind of got made redundant. So I was back to square one. So then when I made music, I wanted to make music my career. It was like, you know, if I make this happen, I'm going to be grateful for it every day. I'm going to work as hard as I possibly can. And I'm so grateful for Possible Records for giving me that opportunity. And in regards to kind of speaking my mind, and I just feel that there is, you know, I don't want to ever create a toxic atmosphere for people to discuss things, particularly when it comes to things like race and politics. But I do think it's important that if you feel that there is a constructive conversation that can be had by discussing a controversial or a divisive topic, I think as human beings, it's important that we do that, because I think, you know, we all learn from it, and there's been times where I've posted about certain topics, whether it's political or racial or about any of the crazy stuff that's happened in 2020, and actually ended up being further educated by people that have either a unique or a different perspective on proceedings, or actually kind of more directly involved in whatever we're talking about. So, you know, I do conversely get a lot of hate for it, there's no doubt about it, and there is sometimes I don't like even bother reading my DMs, because it's especially if I have to type a status about something. But, you know, I've always been like that, and it's funny how for 28 years I kind of spent my life standing up for myself and speaking about injustice and trying to do my best and learn and grow as a human being. But then the minute I get signed to a record label and make some D&D music, then all of a sudden a lot of, you know, the perception of a lot of people's eyes, like, that right gets taken away from you. I find that such a, like, an intriguing phenomenon about musicians, is like the minute you're a musician, all of a sudden you don't have the right anymore in a lot of people's eyes to actually speak up for injustice and things like that. And I just it's kind of that kind of irrational thing is the reason why I don't care. Like, as long as I can, for me, as long as I can wake up in the morning and I've done the right thing to the best of my knowledge, and I've posted something to the best of my knowledge, and I've made sure that it's not put in a way that's aggressive or divisive, then it's actually just true to myself. Like, I don't think there's anything wrong with that. And yeah, you're going to get a bit of blowback from time to time, but I'm 31 now. I just don't care anymore. I think what is important matters to me more than ever, and people's perception and the kind of hive mind that people jump on and saying that you're virtue signaling or you're jumping on a bandwagon, that's up to them and that's their perception. And you know what? All for it, because I believe people should have their own opinions, and I just hope that they'd be willing to have a constructive discussion about it. That's it.
0: So as you can tell, that was the he's a great guy. I really, really enjoy talking to Degs, man. He's a really interesting, fascinating person. And you should check out his music, Degs Music. Check him out on Instagram and also on Spotify, just Degs, D-E-G-S. Really, really great. So now we're going to get into Degs's newest track with Bop and Subwave. This one's called Shade. The Shade, even.

0: 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This one's called The Shade. Also, if you enjoy listening to that interview, I've got part two coming up in the second half, and that's in about 20 minutes, so about 12 o'clock.
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2: I ain't gonna lie.
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2: I want tonight to last forever.

0: And that's how you take it to church. Like that. Just like that. Nothing less, nothing more, just like that. That's St. Louis, and that is Celebrate You from Liverpool. I met him last year when I was doing a little mini tour, and he sent me a link to a bunch of tracks that he was doing, and this was on there, and it was just a standout track for me. So I've been waiting a whole year for this tune to come out, so thank you very much, bro. That one's really, really good. Getting into a bit of Jivion. I don't know if that's how you say his name, but he's got the last four letters that I have in my name, so I'm imagining that that's how you say it. Anyway, get it. This one's called Favorite Mistake. To me,
1: no parking in LA, so I'ma send an Uber to your place. It's my secret safe.

That one's Favorite Mistake by Jivian. Really, really liking all of his stuff. I just keep sessioning it all the time. Another artist that I keep listening to all the time is a guy called Kaleem Taylor. He's just released a new EP called She. And this track called Until is just on rotation all the time at the moment.

brand new one from Brandy. Yeah, that's right, Brandy. She's back. She's got a new album. I think it's called B7. I think the 7 stands for her 7th studio album, probably. But that one is great, and it's featuring Ty Dolla $ign. Ty Dolla $ign is the one. Shout out to Sam Binger if he's locked in, because me and him have sessions where we just talk about him and his favorite and our favorite tunes of him. So yeah, that one was called No Tomorrow Part 2. Really like that. A couple of tracks ago, I played an artist called Jivian, and because I keep sessioning his music, I'm just going to play another one of his tunes. Why not? It's my show.

That one's Jivian, Still Your Best. I'm going to go in with another one of Brandy's. Why not while we're at it? This one's featuring Daniel Caesar. This one's a cold one. This one's called Love Again.

Really, really nice one there from Brandy and Daniel Caesar, Love Again. So we're fastly approaching the, well, we're technically in the second hour right now. So I've got one more track and then we're going to get into the second part of the interview with Degs, drum and bass vocalist. And yeah, man, just in case you're just locking in, you're wondering who the hell is this guy? My name is Javen and this is the Art of Baby Making Show. This track that I'm going to play right now is by a Bristol artist, even though she lives in London now. Won't hold that against you. Don't worry about it. Her name's Shakaya. And this track's called Body.

New one from Shakaya. Well, actually, I think this one's been out for a while. This one's called Body. She's got new music coming, I do know that. So if you like what you're hearing, you can follow her on her socials. Her name's Shakaya, C-H-I-K-A-Y-A. So good. So after this, we're going to get straight into the second part of the interview with drummer, bass, vocalist Degs, if I can say that right. So just because the interview I did with Degs was such an in-depth one and it was really good, it just made it really difficult to

0: interview. All right. So this is what happened when I caught up with Dex. This is part two of the interview.
1: I know in some of your songs, you've been really open about your thoughts on mental health and maybe your own experiences, or maybe the experiences of people that you know and around you. Just from seeing what your fan base is like and knowing that they're quite engaged and quite responsive, do you get messages from people like, yo, I'm in a really dark time, your music's helped me out, or my day's made better for hearing Levitate, you know?
2: Yeah, I do. I mean, again, I'm very fortunate, and it's actually really surreal to think about, considering this is a very recent thing in my life where I've obviously been quite open about mental health in the past, but music and this kind of newfound career gave me that opportunity to kind of express myself and so to have people resonate with it. And I do my best to get back to as many people in my Instagram DMs and all that kind of stuff. It's obviously difficult with now in the coronavirus epidemic that I'm having to hustle a little bit more for wages and do bits of tutoring and stuff like that to pay my bills. So I don't have the time to kind of to do that as much anymore, but it's a humbling feeling, and I'm just glad that if it helps people, it helps people, because for me, that also happened with me and many other artists, whether they were MCs or producers, where their music was very helpful for me, and you know, some lyrics made me see things and perceive things in a completely different, more rational way. It's a nice feeling. I couldn't be happier with the people that kind of support and follow what I do, because, like you said, they're really engaging. They're really motivating to kind of be around, because they push me to do different things, and you know, not afraid to think about the Dexcast and the fact that it got such a great reception. I'm glad that I've kind of got that market research, immediate market research, when I do something, I'm like, okay, that works, or I do something, it's like, oh, okay, maybe that didn't work so much.
0: Yeah.
2: But it's still so strange that I get those kind of messages, because it really does still feels nice.
1: I bet. So who do you speak to? Because the nature of being a music creator is very giving, you know. So like, who do you speak to if you're needing to sort of like offload, or got some stuff on your chest and you just need to speak to in private?
2: I've got, I'm very, very lucky to have a great support network. It's kind of the reason why I'm happy for others to lean on me in that respect, because, you know, I'm very close to my parents. I'm extremely close to my little brother, as you know, on the same album as yourself.
0: Yeah.
2: And then my kind of immediate four or five closest friends, and obviously my girlfriend. I'm very lucky, and actually, you know, I'm very fortunate to be in contact with so many people just outside of that, and even within D&D, and who I could pick up the phone to, people at the label, at hospital, friends of mine at the label, my agent. I'm definitely fortunate in that respect, and completely understanding that not everyone out there has that kind of link to someone that they can kind of just unload on. I couldn't actually imagine what that's like. So, you know, that's why I always encourage people that, outside of the degree of separation of your family, and if you feel that they might not be receptive of what you've got, like, there is, you know, social media and the internet has kind of connected us a little bit more now, and aside from the Samaritans, if you want to speak to someone on a kind of more social level, then you can reach out to people. I really truly believe that.
1: With your music, I'm guessing, like, most of the songs that you make are about topics that are near and dear to your heart. So who do you go to after you've done a song and you realize that you really like it, you think there's something in it, you really like it? Who are like the first handful of people that you send to for a trusted opinion?
2: The first one's my little brother.
1: Okay.
2: Straight up. He's always, me and him have made music on and off together for much longer than obviously being flying to hospital or whatever. So he's always the first port of call. If he doesn't like it, I probably won't send it on to hospital or anyone else. And then there's a couple of friends of mine, Joe Bogle, Dave and Rich, Deechin, produced Paveglia, which is obviously one of my biggest tracks.
0: It's great.
2: So far, so they're there as well. And then obviously just at Hospital A&R thing. But yeah, I don't like to send all the music out straight away.
0: Mm.
2: I kind of like to sit on it and have content, like more than

0: and things like that, content to send out. But yeah, I would definitely say Matt Maruki, my little brother's the first one.
1: If it's okay with you, I'm going to finish this conversation with a random stream of quick fire questions. Is that cool with you?
0: That's cool with me, man. Let's do this.
1: All right, you ready?
0: Let's go.
1: Okay. A warm red stripe or a cold pale ale?
0: Oh, a warm red stripe.
1: Pizza or pasta?
0: Pizza.
1: Room 1 or room 2?
0: Room 2.
1: Tapes or CDs?
0: Tapes.
1: Cisco or Genuine?
0: Ooh, that's hard. Well, okay, fun fact. I don't quick fire, but fun fact. The first ever single I bought on tape was Thong Song by Cisco, so I'm going to go with Cisco.
1: Ooh, I bought it on tape as well.
0: It was the first one. I remember playing it in the car. My mum was like, wow. You cannot listen to this easy music.
1: Anyways, back in. Cassie or Ciara?
0: Ciara.
1: Hench Craig David or Slim Craig David?
0: Slim Craig David.
1: Afro Degs or Braided Degs?
0: Afro Degs, man. Just got to keep it real right now.
1: Hairy legs or shaven legs?
0: I mean, for my list is shaven, but for me, I'm sticking with
1: hairy. Beer kegs or cider kegs?
0: Beer kegs.
1: Wooden pegs or plastic pegs?
0: Wooden.
1: There we go. I didn't have any time to do any more. So thank you. That was great. That was great, my brother, man. Thank you so much.
0: Enjoyed that, man. That was good fun.
1: Yeah, no, that was. I really enjoyed writing them, man. My favorite one is Afro Degs or Braided Degs, and then Hairy Legs or Shaven Legs.
0: There's a bar in there somewhere.
1: I mean, there's bars all over it, bro. Oh man, listen, Dex, man, this has been amazing. This is the Art of Baby Making show. This is the first episode and interviewee, so thank you very much.
0: Thank you.
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0: My voice can get you startled. 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All these gifts have got you startled. 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
1: This is
0: what we'll feel the jealousy. 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

0: then I won't let you. This is Javen. If you're just locking in to the Art of Baby Making show, and we're live in the mix in the second hour. I'm here till 1 p.m.
1: Usually I don't do this often.
0: Hope you've enjoyed the first show so far. My next show will be on the 21st of November, I believe.
1: Baby,
0: I'll be corrected if I'm wrong.

Big shout out to Blacksmith and AFT. They've got the show after me. Keep it swoo. This one, Miguel, Adorn You. Or maybe just Adorn.

0: Love this one from One Nation and Western. This one's Vice Versa. Vice Versa from Western and One Nation. So we're in the last 15 minutes of the show. I hope you've enjoyed it so far. You can follow me on my Instagram, Javen Music. That's J-A-V-E-O-N Music. One word. And keep up to date with all the new bits that are coming up, especially when my next show is.
1: Big Chef is ain't the only thing I got on my sleeve. Mama me, mama me, mama me. She said me to the back, that a rabbit, stop ramping with me, I believe.

and it's the Art of Baby Making show. Just trying to squeeze out the last few. Really loving this last one. Well, this next one, really. I was watching this program called P-Valley, it's a great show. It's a really great show. And what's even better than the actual show is the soundtrack. I found a load of new tracks on that. This one's great. This one's Anne-Marie, not the British one. There's one in America that's doing bits at the moment. Anne-Marie featuring Jeremiah, and this one's called Drip.

0: So this is the first installment of the Art of Baby Making show. My name is Javen. I hope you've enjoyed the show. Coming up next, you have got the AFT show with Blacksmith and Phrenix in the place as well. I did get that right, yeah? Yeah. That would be mad embarrassing if I got that wrong. Okay, it's better to put it out there than just suffer in silence. Okay. Hope you guys have enjoyed it. I'm going to end the show on a track. Do I have time?
1: 3 minutes.
0: I've got 3 minutes, so I'm going to play my last release that I had out with a guy called Mogul. Hope you guys enjoy it. Enjoy the rest of your evening, weekend, evening, morning, afternoon, all that. I must up.
2: You just gotta be worthy. You don't gotta be perfect. You just gotta be worthy.

What's good? It's Club Djembe with myself, DJ Stolen, taking you through till 4 p.m. Been a minute since I've been on SWU. It's good to be back. Gonna keep it techie. Bunch of rollers on the USB for today. Might pick up the tempo a little bit later towards the end of the show. Give us a signal at DJ Stolen UK on Insta, at Club Djembe. Keep it locked.

time to keep the body pumping. Turn the body out while the people are jumping. Reggae style at the top of my list. This hitting real hard like my Tyson's fist. It is so good that the girl is going crazy. Vanilla's on the mic and you know I'm not lazy. I'm popping up the lyrics in a smooth old way. I drop them like a bomb, boom, rush is what we say. The rhyme to keep the body pumping, turn the body out while the people are jumping. Reggae style at the top of my list. This hitting real hard like my Tyson's fist. It is so good that the girl is going crazy. Vanilla's on the mic. And

Oh my gosh, listen up to this, man. Bigging up the liquor devious and all the family. Oh my gosh. Alongside myself, the MC Raoul. Big up all the crew. Maximum respect. Turn up the temperature, we turn up the heat. 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Time to enjoy, time to express.

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gonna edge into a fresh one for myself. Next one, High, my remix of FL's track, came out this Friday, out on Roomtone. Go check my socials if you want to find that one. That's youseeme.wive on Insta. Same on TikTok, I think.

This is another one for myself. Roll With It. Came out on my self-titled EP on Club Djembe. Yeah, it's got Murky Ace and XR Mad on that one as well. If you haven't heard it, go check that one out.

Paris in a radiate. No matter them influenced by cigarette. To the brim, man, I penny them. Overall, them a rookie, many men. Enough money spent for body job every day. Pavican, Tivoli, Southside, Tel Aviv. To the pinna, and one care intelligent. Them not ready for me, why? None of them.

This is the last one from myself. Thank you if you tuned in throughout the whole show. First Sunday every month. Myself, you see me. These kind of vibes, so you know.

on a new show called The Phased In Show. My companion's here somewhere, but I can't see him. But yeah, Gareth's going to be in the studio soon. Just going to run you through some nice midday tracks. Keep your Monday going. And this is JD and Beck and Domi. They got a new album out. Oh, there he is. He's just stepped in. Take a listen in.

0: Sorry for the lateness. Day one. What's going on?
1: There we go. Apologies. There we go. Wrong knob.
0: Dan, I love that. That tash is sweet.
1: It's a power tash.
0: We'll be discussing that in a bit. Yeah, cool. It's we're here till 2 o'clock.
1: Yeah.
0: What we called?
1: Phased in.
0: Yeah, that's right.
1: We're only phasing in, not phasing out.
0: Yeah.
1: So yeah, just got
0: same stuff.
1: Got a new show. Gonna do a bit more like guest features, play
0: I'm
1: more
0: gonna
1: music.
0: Be late.
1: He might be late. we did have our first guest. He's supposed to be here in the studio today, but he couldn't make it because he was stuck in Reading. But yeah, big shout out to Padgett. We'll get you on the next show. And yeah, hope you tuned in and got to London, okay?
0: Got some belters today, by the way. I've just rushed down here from my house with this bag of records, but I put them together last night just after I'd come out of a deep sleep. So there's all sorts of mad stuff in here. But yeah, let's go.

0: Yo, that was wicked. Yeah, I'm here. I've made it.
1: You made it.
0: I've made it. Oh, how's it going, Mark?
1: We good?
0: Yeah.

0: is phased in.
1: Nice tunes.
0: Sounds weird saying that.
1: Yeah, it is.
0: We have got a night, though, haven't we? This is not just a random invention of ours. Well, it sort of is.
1: Well, it kind of is, but, you know.
0: It is based on the back of us being...
1: Well, just, a lot of creative names and, like, you know, just trying to pick the right kind of approach to go for. But, yeah, just decided this name was going to work all right, but then we're going to start running a series of nights. Our first night starting at the Dame on the 22nd of August after the Dean Lane Fun Day. So...
0: It's gonna be
1: a pretty mental one. So we're already trying.
0: May not represent how all of them go, but it's gonna start with quite a bang, isn't it?
1: Yeah. I'll put on the we've got a phase in Instagram, so log into that just to check up for updates. But then I'll put the event
0: put
1: post
0: all
1: on
0: our
1: there.
0: Gigs on there. I'm doing a gig next weekend, actually. The Roman Baths. Believe it or not.
1: Ancient.
0: For the summer. It's ancient, yeah. Like a lot of the music I play, probably. It'll fit. It's Saturday, August the 8th, and that's for the Summer Late series. So that's over in Bath at the actual Roman Baths as well, Swank.
1: That's mental. I bet you they would never have thought wicked DJs like you would be playing in that.
0: Well, when they made them. No, probably.
1: They had harp players back in the day.
0: Yeah,
1: so, you
0: they
1: know.
0: Probably did. They would have had a chamber bands playing there or what, something. I don't know. So it's just all information will be
1: posted on social.
0: Well, and it will be here as well. We're here first of every month, 12 till 2, as always, as we've always been.
1: Yeah.
0: Big ups, Swoo. Big ups, everyone, for supporting us.
1: Yeah. And also, thank you, Friendly Records, for letting us support your show
0: previously.
1: Yeah, and
0: big ups, Friendly Records.
1: You know.
0: We will keep you in the loop with everything they're doing as well. There's no drama.
1: No. Never is. Cool. Never is with us. Just got a quick number to read out. It's 078-000-4000-1037. I already got it wrong. But let's get it again. One more time. 078-400-1037. Why am I struggling to have that? But probably need more coffee.
0: Drop us a text.
1: Yeah.

0: features with Shakila. I don't know why I started on that one, really. Before that, we had the Headhunters with God Made Me Funky. This is Phased In. We're Phased In till 2.
1: Phasing In.
0: I'm here with Mark.
1: We got a text on the burner.
0: We've only got a text.
1: Hi, guys. Loving the tuned. Keep up the good work. By the way, I'm your secret admirer. Thank you, secret admirer. Look forward to, I guess getting more texts in the future. Keep listening in, I guess. Appreciate it.
0: Which one am I playing? This one here?
1: Yeah, go on then. Give it a go.
0: Yeah, why not? We'll have a spin in it.
1: A bit of danger.
0: Ooh, a bit of danger. That's us all over, that is.

0: James. Good track, that.
1: Winchester Lady.
0: Yeah, sampled in like a million things. Adam F. Fresh Prince, Chelsea Chair. Play that for everyone who loves Bob James. Hatto, actually, he always shouts me out when I play Bob James, but he's probably busy today because it's the school holidays. And actually, big ups to anyone who's dealing with that. That's a like proper Radio 2 thing to say, isn't it? That is anyone on school holidays, but that's me.
2: I got 2 weeks off, so yeah, you guys enjoy your school holidays.
0: Yeah, I know, kicking it back. Guest appearance from my daughter shortly, quite possibly. She might bring me a sandwich. Right, let's crack on. What's this, Mark?
2: Naomi, Sweet Talk.

0: was Shuggy Otis and Inspiration Information. Have I got that the right way around, or is it Information Inspiration?
1: No, I think that's the right way around.
0: I would say Inspiration Information.
1: It's insane, that album is so good.
0: It's
1: so
0: wicked, isn't it? It's so good, yeah. It's he was like 15 when he made that or something. And the front cover, he's in like a little tuxedo almost. And
1: that's the thing, because I thought he was like easily in his like mid-20s or something.
0: Yeah,
1: like
0: I know, but nah. You look at, you zoom in on that picture and he's but a child.
1: That's mental.
0: But yeah, I hope everyone's good on this Monday, the 3rd of August. We're live across Bristol and the world.
1: Yeah, if you want to give us a text as well, the number's 078-400-1037. Yeah, tell us what you're up to, if you're out with the kids, getting under the sun. Make sure you got that sun cream. It's going to rain tomorrow, apparently, which I'm really looking forward to.
0: I've just had a text message to say Tim and Pete are listening on their way back from Brighton. They've been at Brighton Pride, which I've seen clips of, and it looked insane. Ray played there, so it was good. But, yeah, big ups to those guys. Tim and Pete, love you loads. And your dog's been in good hands as well. And that's not a euphemism either. That's... It's
1: we take care of all animals here.
0: We do. We love every animal. And, yeah. So, yeah, safe journey back.
1: This is a Pete Rock from the Soul Survivor instrumental album. Yeah,
0: Pete Rock did it. Professional if we speak over. It's professional if we speak over instrumentals.
1: Well, we can talk about this track, you know what I mean?
0: Yeah.
1: Big shout out to Pete Rock.
0: No, I mean, big shout outs to Pete Rock, yeah. If he's listening, I'm sure he is.
1: Well, you never know.
0: Yeah. Right, should we press on?
1: Yeah, let's go.
0: I've got some Ramsey Lewis to play now off the Salonga. I keep picking
1: my favourite guy. My favourite guy.
0: Is he your favourite artist ever?
1: He's one of my favourite jazz influences, so yeah, top five. Let's go.
0: Okay, let's go.

0: breeze into the studio with that one, didn't you?
1: That was, oh my days, that's Donald Byrd, Wind Parade. Woo! What a tune that is.
0: Love it.
1: Yeah, you're listening to myself and Mark. We're here on SWU. We are phased in.
0: We're phased in show.
1: Here till 2 o'clock.
0: Oh, yeah.
1: Thanks, everyone, for tuning in and listening. It's nice to get your messages and that.
0: Yeah.
1: Tim and Pete, their shout out, apparently. I'm glad about that.
0: They
1: got another one now.
0: Another smile.
1: We've got 48 minutes left now, so we've played a lot of jazz and we've been quite chill.
0: We're so in sync, because I was exactly about to say the same thing. So,
1: were you?
0: Yeah.
1: Wow.
0: That's it.
1: Yeah, that's what you'll get with us. We are so in sync.
0: But yeah, if you've got anything you want to say in the next

0: 47 minutes. The numbers are 078-400-1037.
1: And in typical fashion, I got two tracks here. I got Led Zeppelin and I've got LL Cool J.
0: They both begin with an L.
1: There's
0: a commonality there.
1: You can't, so I'm just going to press one at random. Yeah. I'm going to go Led Zeppelin.
0: Yeah, please, let's go.
1: Let's go. LL Cool J coming up.
0: 1L after another.

0: played that at the wrong speed.
1: That Led Zeppelin track is insanely good. I don't know. I'm not really fully aware of that track. And, yeah, that's blown my mind a little bit, I think.
2: Did it take you off guard to the point where you had it on the wrong speed?
1: I know, but that's off the Coda album.
2: Yeah.
1: What year was that album?
2: Ooh. Anyone want to text into that? Let us know.
1: Yeah, or just Google it. Yeah. I mean, that's the other option. That's insane. I can't believe that. It's like a hip-hop track.
2: Yeah.
1: But it's not. It's Led Zeppelin, but the others aren't really doing a lot.
2: Mostly John, isn't it?
1: Yeah, it's mostly John. Right, anyway, let's crack on. This is LL Cool J at the right speed. Here we go.

0: I'm sure she knew I had it.
1: My new Jack sister, Shasta, go on.
0: She is all things new Jack Swing. Yeah, a little Cool J, Around the Way Girl. That's good, isn't it?
1: Nice set of remix on this album.

0: picked the longest James Brown song ever made there, didn't I?
1: From a good album, though.
0: Yeah, it's from a good album, and at the Payback Records. Got a special guest in the studio. We said we'd have guests when we started this new phase in the show.
1: Do you want to introduce yourself?
0: Yeah, well, Lion.
1: Go on. What's your name? Say it again.
2: Dusty.
1: Yeah.
0: Yeah, we're
1: welcome, welcome, welcome.
0: This is the summer holiday special, this is, for all the swoo parents out there. They were juggling, quite frankly, for the next 5 weeks. How long have we got left, Dusty?
2: A month left,
0: okay. Yeah, we're juggling.
1: What's the weather like outside, Dusty?
2: Too hot.
1: too hot.
0: We could get you in to do the weather reports. That would be good, wouldn't it?
2: Well, I don't think too hot's very scientific or anything.
0: do you want to give anyone a shout out? Any of your friends? They all listen to Swoo, don't they?
2: No.
0: Okay, cool.
1: Too cool for school.
0: Too cool for Swoo. Not us, though. Big ups. We are here till 2.
1: Got 26 minutes left.
0: I'm going to play some hip hop now. Because, you know, we've got half an hour ish just over, under there.
1: Do you like hip hop, Dusty?
2: Yeah, well, it depends what time it's from, but yeah.
1: Oh, there we go. There we go.
0: And I'll tell you what, if you want to know the story of hip hop, bye, Ollie.
2: I already know it,
0: did you just...
2: Yeah, you've told me like 5 times.
0: Okay, cool. But at least you can't argue I'm not doing parenting right out there, people. But look, I'll just let KRS-One take over, because this song is the... it's just a perfect story of hip-hop, I think.

0: Oh, nice. Dusty?
1: I want to give a shout out to my nan. And I saw her yesterday and she bought me this really nice locket. Whoa. Which I'm wearing right now.
0: Your nan's a legend.
1: I know.
0: And she loves Ramsey Lewis, so it makes her more of a legend as well.
2: There we go, yeah. Big ups, nan.
0: Nice locket as well. Bling, bling.
2: Ooh. I'll play this for her
1: she
2: as well.
1: She likes you.
0: Oh, well, we like her too.

0: Wow, that was Jeff Beck, and Mark has just lost his. I was going to say little mind then, but I thought that's probably.
1: I don't know. Depends on what time of the day it is. Yeah, insane. I was listening to that and I was like, oh, that vocalist sounds very familiar. He's from Hummingbird, and it's a Bob Tench.
0: Bob Tench is that the singer?
1: Yeah, Bob Tench singer.
0: Yeah, so that was Jeff Beck. Yeah, I mean, yeah. That's pretty cool, though, isn't it? Do you like that, Dusty?
2: Cool.
0: Yeah, there we go.
1: It was cool.
3: It was more than groovy.
0: I know. My mum likes Jeff Beck, so... And then, do you know my fact about Jeff Beck, which I just said off mic, but I'll tell everyone, because you deserve to hear this. He played the drums on the start of Superstition by Stevie Wonder.
3: Whoa.
0: So because of that, this is how in sync we are now. We've got Stevie Wonder and... Don't you worry about a thing.
3: Love this one.
0: Merely synergy at work.

0: we have reached, well, pretty much the end of another show, haven't we?
1: Yep. The end of our first new branded show, I guess, so to speak. So, yeah. Thanks for listening in.
0: Thanks. Sorry. Yeah, thanks if you listened, and thanks if you enjoyed it. Or even if you didn't, thanks.
1: Yeah. And shout out to Padgett, who was going to be our first guest, but didn't make it. But we've got another replacement guest.
0: Wait, you got replaced by High Caliber.
1: Ooh, tell him. Let's do a B2B with Dusty and Padgett. Come on.
2: He's not here to defend himself.
1: So. Oh, throw some shots fired on the micro today.
0: Yeah. But have you enjoyed yourself, Dusty?
2: Yeah. Well, I've only been here for half an hour, though.
0: You've probably for the best, though, because you would have been bored otherwise.
2: Yeah.

0: Yeah, come down to that. Phased in at the Dame.
1: Yeah. We're going to get another couple of guests still going through the burner trying to sort that out. But yeah, like, all be confirmed on the socials.
0: Next Saturday, the 8th, I am at the Roman Baths in Bath for the Summer Late series.
1: Big shout to Stu.
0: Yeah, big shout to Stu, actually. Cool, didn't mention that, but that is all down to him. So, yeah, come and see us there. Otherwise, we'll be back here on the first Monday of next month.
1: Yep. We'll be here. Phased in.
0: Look out for us.
1: Yeah.
0: Phased out.
1: Yeah, phased out. You want to say anything, Dusty?
2: Bye-bye.
1: Yeah, that'll
0: bye. Right, see you later, guys.
1: Phased out.

0: I don't believe you're ready for this. Are you ready for this?
1: We know just the words that turn me.

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right, I'm here, just about, in the room. 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Well, we'll see what happens. It's the first anniversary of a friend's passing today. And obviously doing the radio when you're in a good mood is great fun. But broadcasting my sadness takes a bit of warming up.

Billy Idol, Eyes Without a Face. Intro, right? Good morning, everyone. You are in tune. Felix Joy up on Sue FM.

I was putting tunes together last night, which was a roller coaster in itself. I wanted to put out a Smiths tune then today. And I always knew that Morrissey was a bit of a D-bag. But then I was reading about Morrissey. It turns out he's an absolute massive D-bag. So we're not going to get a Smiths track this morning. I kind of feel bad for the other members of the band. Your eyes without a bitch. They made these tunes and just... Does anyone play them?

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It never gets old saying that. Out to Chihiro and Dragon. What's up?

texters, I'll wheel up the cranberries any day for you. 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Big ups to the texters. I love you all.

This I found on Bandcamp yesterday. I bought their whole back catalogue. Group called Las Eras from Argentina. I've been on this sort of Depeche Mode Cure vibe yesterday afternoon. Found this and it ticked all the right boxes. This one titled Constitution.

my dad texting in. Jay Giles Band supported Rolling Stones at Ashton Gate, 1981. He went with my mum, they paid £9 each. Did they play this though? Was this out yet?

police spirits in the material world. God, I haven't even been looking at the time. 22 minutes left to go this morning.

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I think I'll kick it down the street. Why not?

2 FM. You are listening today with Beavs. Thanks for tuning in. 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

Today, you are going to have me for the first hour, and for the second hour, we have a special guest mix from the one and only Hardy of Guava Jams. Hardy is an amazing party thrower, programmer, and DJ, and very good friend. He's also recently just helped out with the programming of Westival. So excited to see what he's going to bring for that hour. We're going lovely disco and housey vibes today.

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Bet you can't lose with my love. 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

some lovely soul rare groove from Suriname. Yousjay Sudakma here. Cops this beauty from Hot Wax, big up. That previous tune was Run, Jesse, Run by Motivation.

wicked disco boogie track here from 1980 by the Canadian studio group Kathmandu. Check out that bass.

up on Soul Train by The Whispers. The official opening's theme song for the television show Soul Train from 1980 to 1983. Just gets you in the mood for dancing and boogieing all night long, doesn't it?

Sign from Anywhere. Jamie Principle and Frankie Knuckles house music classic, Your Love. But this one is Two or More, the Double Drop Luke E. Soul re-edit by Chilean artist Mamacita.

so it's not long before we welcome the wonderful mix from Hardy. I first met him at a party in Bristol, and it was a Guava Jams party times Westival, and yeah, met him and all the guys, and we just got on really well. And he also runs Eco Disco, which is like a sustainable kind of, you know, party throwing consultancy, you know, I guess business and service. And it's absolutely amazing what they do, and it's so important to talk about that link between, you know, how we can make parties sustainable. So we bonded over that pretty quickly and had a great time, and then he booked me for a Westival Sunset set, which was an absolute dream come true. Did that last year, and we've done many parties since together, so I feel really lucky that, yeah, he books me and gets me involved in everything, and he's a great guy, and I think you guys are gonna love this mix. He always brings the energy, and definitely check out Guava Jams while you're at it. I'm gonna keep on with these deep jazzy vibes because I love that. It's a Tuesday. Let's go.

Though we are told to mourn it, we must know that it was a noble sound. As we gather here to mourn the passing of this noble sound, we should take the pains to remember something. There are some of us who don't accept the dreams of dragons as their own, no matter how grand those dragons might say they are. Yes, there are some who will refuse to drop the candle even when pushed into a dark cave and locked there behind.

up next for the next hour. We have a mix from Hardy of Guava Jams. So make sure you stay locked.

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Hello, this is A for Alpha live on Swoo. Back here for my monthly show. You can find me every first Tuesday of the month, 2 till 4pm. And today I'm just going to play you some tunes I've been playing in gigs recently. Some other bits from my collection. Opening up the show today with... this is probably one of my most favourite tracks ever. It's so, so beautiful. My mum bought it for me for Christmas a couple of years ago. Been high on my Discogs want list for a while. But yeah, this is Fade to End, Sundance. Such a beautiful track.

Right, something annoying was happening on the needle of the last record I played. I don't think I set it up properly, but I think it's okay now. I always find it so distracting when that happens. But anyway, last track there was one from Rob Pearson's Drug Sex label. It's from Rob and Sy's Money Shot EP. Big love to Rob. He gave me loads of records recently. He's been reissuing a lot of classic stuff from Evasive, which is one of his record labels, and also Drug Sex Recordings. Two very legendary tech house labels from the early noughties. So yeah, make sure you go and get some of those records because they are so good. Shout out to Only Jams, who's locked in. Hope you're having a nice afternoon. If anyone else wants to get a shout in, you can DM me on Instagram at A4Alpha. If not, the studio number is 078 4000 1037.

next one here is a proper bit of minimal. I found this one in, why have I now forgotten the name of it? Killer Cuts in Amsterdam, that's it. I went to drop some Alpha Strip records in, and then obviously I had to have a dig. I was doing this feature called the Record Shop Dig Series, which is where I was going into a different record shop somewhere in the world, finding my favourite record and showcasing that record and that shop. I kind of haven't been doing it recently just because I've been quite busy, and you know what, making videos to put online, it takes ages, and to be honest, it's not what I signed up for. I want to make records really, not videos, to be honest. So I decided to have a bit of a break from that. But yeah, this is a really sick track by Maxim and Levi. Next up, I'm going to play you something that I made.

Right, so this is one from myself and two of my friends. We've made an alias. It's called Groove Interrogation. And it just dropped on Jupiter's Depth, which is a sub-label of Neptune Discs. So I've just done an EP on there. It's up for pre-order at the moment. So you can find that on their Bandcamp page. And it's been distributed by One Eye Witness. It's on vinyl, digital. So yeah, go and grab the record. There's like 3 solo tracks by me, and then this one is here on the B2. But yeah, big up to those guys. I am going to be in studio with them later. We are sat on quite a lot of tunes, and their studio is just full of hardware. So this is pretty much a hardware jam. But yeah, I'm really happy with this one. It's called Island Dub.

this track here, unreleased by Brennan. One of my favourite producers at the moment. He's just making that really cool, like, tech house, tribal housey sound. It's like, reminds me of people like Halo, Hippie, all that vibe from the early noughties. Also, I'm so gassed because Halo and Hippie, they have an alias together as H Foundation. And they made so many sick records in the early noughties, DJ together. They haven't been playing together since then, early noughties, and they're from the US. They announced tour dates, and one of them is at Houghton, and I'm going to go and see them. I cannot wait.

Okay, now this needle is doing bad vibes. I need to check this one as well. But yeah, this is a very legendary Tech House record, this one. Just want to send a shout out to TT as well, who's locked in. This gal is amazing, honestly. Such a sick DJ, such a sick producer. She's been on my show, so you should listen back to it because it was really good. You can find that on my SoundCloud and the Swoo website. And we met a Madruga last year and we just became busy mates. She played a wicked set last year and then we reunited this year and she played the most unreal set. It was so good. And she was clashing with Egyptian Lover and it was just like packed and busy the whole time for a set. And I'm just really happy for her and it was incredible. So if you ever get the opportunity to go and watch her play, then do it. Listen to her stuff online. Buy her music. She's wicked.

So the last record I played you was a classic Halsey Doings one. It's one of the pianos. I don't know which one it was. I think it was fifth piano. It was on one of the sides at the beginning, if that helps. But that record, it's like first piano, second piano, fifth piano, eighth piano. My brain is not going to remember. Anyway. To shout out to John for that record, because I wanted that for ages. And then I booked Terry Francis to play at the Love Inn. I mean, this must have been like 3 or 4 years ago now. And he bought that record, and then he got Terry to France. I'm too tired. Okay, he got Terry to sign it. And it said, "Dear Abby, all the best on your trip." And obviously my label is Alpha's Trip. So that's very cute. I'm definitely going to cherish that one forever.

that I'm sure most of you have probably experienced. It's probably set back in your mind and you never really brought it up front as to where you could see really what was going down.

this one here, I played in Madruga. I found it literally on the same day. It's called Missing Something by Meet KT. I think it's like from the late 90s, but it's been reissued. Me and T were just chatting about Madruga, actually, and she said to me that when she went to breakfast, she heard two guys saying that it was the best set they'd ever seen me play. That's so cute. I was really deep in that set as well. It's so funny, isn't it? Like, you can play a set and then you can feel so differently after it, apart, like, compared to what the audience feels like. But no, I did have a few people coming up to me saying that it was the best set they'd seen me play, and it was also the darkest set they'd seen me play, and they really enjoyed that. So it's been really nice to hear that, because, yeah, I feel like my sound has definitely been changing and evolving. I've always been into this more sort of dark and minimal kind of side. So, yeah, it's just great to hear that other people are enjoying that from me too. So, yeah, big up.

A little loop malfunction there. But anyway, this record here that I'm bringing in now, I found this one in Disc Frisk in Bristol. It's so good.

shout out to the absolute legend James Lacey as well, who's locked in. That is Pointless Illustration James. James is like, we are like the male and female version of each other. It's so great. But yeah, we actually met here at Swoo. He was covering the Shall Not Fade show. This was like a few years ago when that show used to be Off the Mine. And I kept running into the studio being like, what's this? What's this? Just trying to get all the IDs as usual. And yeah, and then we kind of became friends. He booked me at a party of his in Amsterdam. And yeah, we've been busy mates ever since. It's been so nice. Yeah. We have a very similar taste in tunes. Yeah. And he does all the artwork for Alpha's Trip. So if you're ever looking at the records and stuff and thinking, wow, they look so good, that's Pointless Illustration James. Got about an hour left of the show, so if you want to get a shout in, you can message me on Instagram at @AvaAlpha, and you can also text the studio if you want to be old school, an SMS 07840010037.

So I feel like lots has happened since I've last been here, actually. Let's talk about music first in terms of releases, because music's quite general, I realise. So I released an EP last week. No, not last week, 2 weeks ago. That's with Jupiter's Depth, which is a sub-label of Neptune Discs. 3 tracks just by me, and then one is with 2 other of my friends. We have a little alias together called Groove Interrogation. They've got this really sick studio in Bristol, which is just like all pretty much 90s hardware. So the track was made all on 90s hardware, so it's got that old school vibe to it for sure. So that's on vinyl and digital. It's not actually fully out yet. It's up for pre-order. So you can pre-order it on their Bandcamp, which is Neptune Discs. And that's going to be coming out in 2nd of October, on 2nd of October. And then the other release. So last week, I released a record on my record label, Alpha's Trip. It's an EP by Framboisier, who's a French producer. Been really loving his sound. Me and him definitely both very inspired by each other and just like similar records and similar types of music from the late 90s and early noughties. So yeah, I got 3 tracks by him, and then I've done a remix on the B2. And that's just dropped on Wednesday last week, and already the support has been incredible. Do you know what? I should probably play one of the tracks from that EP as well. So I played one of the tracks from my EP, but I'm going to play one of the tracks from that EP. And I'll let you know when that is. But yeah, if you want to get that one, the records that are available right now, it's not pre-order, you can do it on the Alpha's Trip Bandcamp. It's also in my Instagram bio and the Alpha's Trip Instagram bio. It's available vinyl and digital.

the last two tracks from the US. Well, this one and then the one before it. The one before was DKMA, which is Dana Kelly. Legendary producer. Like, his sound is so cool. It's that kind of like US house garage. It's got a really nice skip to it. Lots of like just great groove, soul in it. His tracks are wicked. I love them. And that was a track that came out in 1999, followed by this one, which is Politics of Dancing, Be Free, DJ Rasoul's remix. And that came out in 1994 on Strictly Rhythm. 5 years in between those. This record, though, I've got a funny story about this one, how I got it. I did my All Night Long at the Love Inn, which is now maybe like, I don't know how long ago that was, 2 years ago, I think. Played for 6 hours on my ones. And I didn't go for a wee the whole time because everyone asked me that. Oh, how did you not go to the toilet? How was it to play for 6 hours, you know? Anyway, I went there and then did the set. Amazing, probably one of the best moments of my life. And then I dropped my records back in my studio and I went to an afters and I got there and it was only vinyl. And I was like, are you joking? I literally just had all of my favorite records with me. So I was just going through this guy's collection. He had records all over his house. And then I was like picking out labels I recognize and artists and things like that. And I found this one because it was Strictly Rhythm. I was like, definitely got some bangs on there. And I played this and I loved it. And he was like, you know what? You can have this record. So now that always just makes me think of the All Night Long, the afters. But yeah, it was really nice. Just got gifted a record. But yeah, this one's banging. It's a really long track as well. I love the long, like 10 minute ones from the 90s.

This one here is brand new from Boldo. It's called New Dance, and it's dropped as part of the 10 years of Certain Music compilation, vinyl only. I actually played after him at Love International. It was sick. Such a fan of him. So yeah, that was like so sick to play afterwards. And he obviously runs a legendary Subwax distribution. So many wicked records coming out on there. A for Alpha here. I'm live on Swoo here until 4 p.m. and then you've got Dave Harvey after me.

Right, this one here is from the new EP on Alpha's Trip. It's my remix of Framboisier, Day Tripper. I'm not going to lie, I think this is the best song I've ever made. If you want to support that, you can now buy it on the Alpha's Trip Bandcamp. Vinyl and digital available. I'm shipping the orders myself and I'm putting cute messages in. So if you want a cute record and a cute message, then you know what to do.

So this record here was one of the first records I ever bought in my collection. And literally when I was about 5 or 6 years old, this used to be my favourite song. Quite random for a 5, 6 year old. But my mum, she had this, like, she had it on tape and she had it on CD. It was this Ministry of Sound Chill Out Sessions CD. They did a series, I think this was maybe the first one, and it's basically a Technics in a big ice cube. Anyone remember that? Iconic compilation, like, so good. I feel like that CD alone just shaped so much on my music taste. And yeah, this track was on there. So when I started DJing when I was older and when I started mixing vinyl, this was one of the first to be in the collection.

sending a big shout out to Paul Conroy. Back in the day, he taught me how to do radio and also how to mix vinyl. Big love, because I wouldn't be able to do all of this as well as I do without you. Yeah, absolute legend. And do you know what's mad? I used to listen to him on the radio when I was a kid. So it inspired me a lot, like the music he was playing. And then got older and we started working together as mental. This one here is from Crimey. It's probably my favourite EP of the year, this one. This is I Need You Right Now, dropped on Odyssey.

So I've got about 15 minutes left. Just realised I didn't mention about the recent gigs I was going to do that. So yeah, this weekend just been, I played in Stowaway Festival. Really like cute, wholesome family vibe, that one. Just like seeing like young people and old people together, just like having a really good time. Yeah, it was just really wholesome. So that was nice. And I played in Brighton at Quarters for their Pride party, which was really fun. Such a cool crew on that one. It was like me, Scarlett O'Malley, Hayley Selassie, Summer Giamatti, and Eliane. Yeah, it was just really cool. Just really great to have like everyone together like that. And then the weekend before, I did Madruga, which was really cool. I spoke about that a bit on the show earlier. It was my fourth year there. I've played there every year. So it's just like really, really cool to be part of it and just see how much it's grown, to be honest. Like every year it just gets better and better. It's like a small festival, but like just really good people there and good music. Yeah, it's a vibe. And yeah, I did No Art Festival in Amsterdam, which was mad. Like the stage and the designs there are just crazy. Really, really cool. It's like minimal, but like just done really, really well. So that was a really fun experience. Really beautiful sight for that one as well. And I played at Hide and Seek Festival on the Friday, back to back Boss Priester. That was pretty crazy. It was like an opening set, and it was opening set, so I didn't think it was going to be the busiest thing in the world. But no, there was like thousands of people there. It was pretty mad. Still like played lots of records. I always get a bit nervous playing on big stages like that, if records are going to work or not. But I managed to, so that was great. There's more, but I'm not going to talk over the drop. This is an unreleased one from me called West Coast.

This track here is from Halo Varga. It's called Future. I actually think I played this last time. But yeah, this is a track I've played for years. Been a long time fan of him, and he's playing at Houghton this weekend. I'm going to see him finally, so I'm very excited about that. Not that much longer until I finish, so just to round up this month, the other highlights definitely were Love International. That was great. Did a boat party and I played on the beach stage on the last night, and both were amazing in different ways. Had a really, really lovely time there, and yeah, it's just such a lovely crowd and great music. What more could you want? I'm going to be playing in some places in August. I can't actually remember them all off the top of my head, but you can either check out my RA page or in my link tree. I need to update it, but I will do that hopefully today. No promises though. And yeah, I just had a new EP drop on Jupiter's Depth, which is a sub-label of Neptune Discs. It's going to be landing September 2nd, distributed by One Eye Witness, and you can get that off their Bandcamp page now, pre-order it. And we've also just released a release on Alpha's Trip, my record label, last week. Framboisier's Day Tripper EP, I've done a remix on there. That's available right now, vinyl and digital. It's been selling amazingly. So thank you everyone so much who's been supporting that. I don't feel like that sentence was grammatically correct, but you know what I mean. And I'll be back here in a month's time, but you've got Dave Harvey next, so don't go anywhere.

Good evening, Bristol and the world. Dave Harvey on SWU, 1600 to 1800 hours. With you for the next two. Lots to chat about. There's been a lot going on since I was on here last, and there's a lot coming up, including Houghton this weekend. More to come on that. This track, an oldie by Fotech, Terminus.

yeah, this whole album is wicked. Votek, there's some amazing house bits on there, which I'm sure lots of you will know, and some breaks, this kind of vibe. Yeah, really, really heavy.

Now, I know I always say this, but I literally haven't done any prep for this show because this summer has been absolutely wall-to-wall fun. This is an old one from D. Aronjan. It's the Full Circle remix, as ever. All tracks, artists, etc. will be on my Instagram at some point post-show, because it's all about sharing this music, putting it in front of as many people as possible, not hiding it from others on this show. Loads of other shows do other things and they're good too. It's just my one's about sharing it. This is an old one, easy to pick up. Full Circle, absolutely ace. Joachim, Alexis, Latan. I've been in the back cat a little bit recently, and yeah, it's just good. I've been in the shelves a lot over the last couple of weeks. You know, thinking about Aaron. Also, Deck Mantle. I played at Deck Mantle last weekend at the after party at ISO. Me, Sugar Free, and DJ Colt. Absolutely brilliant. I had such a brilliant time. I was on early, so I thought it might not be that busy, but it was pumping from early. So I want to give a big shout out to Casper, Ulf, Rutger, all the team over there. Orfeo, you should have been first, Orfeo, for having me, because that one meant a lot to me, and it's a very special do. And yeah, so big ups. There is going to be a bit of chat today. It's a chatty show. It's a talkie. I'll have to chat so I can like work out what I'm going to play a bit. A few other bits we're going to discuss today. We're going to be talking about Waterworks. I'm going to be talking about Waterworks in London. As many of you will be aware, we've had to move off Gunnersbury. Long story, boring. We are now condensing 2 days worth of action. Pretty much everyone has come across to do it, so hats off to all the DJs who've, you know, really supported us and stuck with us on it, into a 36-hour absolute megathon, more than a marathon, a megathon, spanning all the kind of music you would hear at Waterworks. They've just announced our Love International takeover, which is starting at 5 p.m. and rolling through, well, it says 10 on there, but from what I know, there's a mystery back-to-back, I guess, of who's still standing at 10 a.m. So, you know, it's going to be a long night, just in our little bit, but the rest of the lineup across it is absolutely killer. Check out the Love International page. I'm actually going to do a competition. I've got to work out what the question is. So, if you're interested, keep your ears pricked up for that.

So this, an oldie from the one and only Mr. Weverell. This is his art version of Cut Copy from like early 2010s. Absolute, that's just brilliant, isn't it? I just received my copy of the latest Disco Pogo Weverell book, which had a little leaf through last night. There's some brilliant stuff in there, absolutely brilliant, as you'd imagine from his community of friends, family, extended, intimate, all of it, and it's brilliant. And it's kind of like, it's bittersweet, isn't it? Because it's like, I only really got to know him right towards the very end. I was a bit like, bloody hell, I'd like to do a bit more of that. But he was such a top man, and yeah, I mean, he's just constantly going back through his old stuff, just being like, it's so good, isn't it? But that book is brilliant. If you've got any interest in him or the wider world around him, well worth picking up and checking it out. Big ups to Disco Pogo, Jono, all that gang.

I've had to start quite slow today because I really wanted to get that Terminus track in there. Did I mention Harrington this weekend? So yeah, I've been sent so much amazing music in the last few weeks, so big ups everybody who has done that. So I've got some heaters, some that you may hear at Harrington, others you

So, what else are we chatting about? Love International. I've got to talk about Love International, haven't I? Because I haven't actually been on the radio since then. And I actually missed my last show because I was there. But massive big ups to everybody, DJs, performers, punters, crew, fam, everyone. It really was absolutely brilliant. And I think it's just reassuring that it's still really good. I said this to a couple of people, but you know, I still feel that same, damn, this is really good, isn't it, that I did, you know, when it started. So I think that's a pretty special thing. So yeah, big ups everyone. It was an emotional one. I've just had a message in from Johnny in Dublin saying about Stoker's sunrise morning, which was a beautiful thing, a much needed thing for a lot of us. So yeah, big ups everyone who came to that. Barbarella's was absolutely unbelievable. Brilliant to be in there with very good friends Dresden, and of course our very own Ellie Stokes, who absolutely smashed it. I can't use the language of the chant, but there was a serious chanting going on because she was so great. So I'll be playing back to back with Ellie at Waterworks. It's like me and Ellie, Dresden, Craig and Christian, who were absolutely outrageous in the club. Again, anyone who saw that, I reckon you probably want to get a ticket for Waterworks. DJ Subaru, Freezing, Bradley Zero and Errol Alkin. Who am I forgetting? If I'm forgetting you, it's because my brain is

I know I've got them all in. Well done, David. Yeah, so check it out on the Insta. I'm going to run a competition. What's the competition question? I don't know. Leave it with me.

This one, an oldie from where's the Carrotton remix of Phantasma on it's on Fantasy. See what I did there? Errol Waterworks Fantasy. Yeah, you get it. Mr. Carrotton, ex-Bristol Massive, made some killer tunes.

Yeah, this is an old remix of Cowboy Rhythm Box. Shout out Nathan. And it's on a... I think it's either just come out or it's coming out. It's like a fantasy retrospective. I'm going to use that word, yeah. It's got some killers on there. I wouldn't say I've forgotten how many good ones on there, but it's nice to have them all laid out in front of you.

This absolute beastie is brand new from... Sorry, getting my bits wrong there. It's brand new from PBR Street Gang, and it is a bit of a beast.

This is a heater too, this one, yes. Remy Underground. This is Remy, he's from Japan, on the label Lunatic Music out of Australia. They put Stoker's last tune out as an aside. SOS, that wicked one on SOS earlier this year. But yeah, excellent label. Australians, they've got it going on at the minute, right? We have such a big Aussie contingent at Love International, and it's brilliant. So thanks Jack and crew for sending this over. This is definitely getting out of the weekend somewhere. I will be playing a few sets. One at the Quarry, Saturday 6 till 9 p.m. after the excellent Lola Harrow. And another one Friday night somewhere else.

Also, what is this? Is this techno, trance, prog? I can't, it's, I mean, answers on a postcard in my inbox.

to be fair, as Weverell said, genres aren't worth getting hung up on. But I'm still confused, in all honesty. But it's great, I'm into it.

This one, Amato, Puissance Industrielle. That's the Bristol way of saying it. This is on Pinkmint. I'm on, really good. Shout out Matt and Jess, looking forward to the celebration. We should have a little pre-match celebration this weekend, right?

This brand new from DJ Steve and Quake on the always, always, always excellent Class Rex. Big ups Luca and Mr. Ho.

This, another new one on Lunatic Music out of Australia. Big shout out all the Aussie Massive, Georgie, Mitch, Aparts, Radar. When you coming back to us? When you coming back to us? But yeah, this one, FCP, No Result. Again, as ever, I will share everything. This is ASO.

this, a killer. DJ Fix the Dial, this is on Craigie Knows. I did play this in Barbs. I'm trying to avoid playing stuff I played in Barbs, but it's really good. To be honest, DJ Fix and Jack, I think they run Earth Dog Recordings out of New York together. I'll fact check this after. I'm pretty sure they do. Pretty much everything they're putting out at the minute is heavy duty, so well worth checking. DJ Fix and Jack, Earth Dog. They sent me a few new bits. Eccle, many of you will know Eccle. Some more DJ Fix bits. Yeah, I mean, if you're not on it already, get on it.

You know what? I haven't managed to come up with a question for this comp for Waterworks tickets, but you know, let's do it. So, anyone who wants a pair of Waterworks tickets, stick your name on the Love International post that's gone out today. Saying who you want to see. Let's do that. And it will be picked randomly by some AI bot from the future, faxes from the future.

few other shout outs. Mr. Graham Taylor in London, Cams, Mel, Kat, Alex, all the old crew. Quick shout out as well, Peep Festival launched 2 weeks ago. This summer has been jam packed. Got to go and play with my gang, Chez and Ellie. Shout out Chez and Ellie for all the hard work

Shout outs to the Sandies. Big ups. What else has been on this summer? Oh, yeah. So I got to do the warm-up for DJ Milo, modernly known as DJ Nature, at not St. Paul's Carnival, but what should have been St. Paul's Carnival, down at the Star and Garter. He was excellent. Few technical issues, but I mean, Milo back in St. Paul's, big deal. Big ups everyone who was down there.

This brand new on the always excellent Kalahari Oyster Cult out of Amsterdam, Ray Colino's label. This by Thrill. I believe this has either just come out or is about to come out. Excellent. Sounded really good on Saturday in ISO. And I have to give a shout out to Mark, who's got his own Adit sound, which was sounded so heavy. Mad system, 3D printed boxes, but like that sound was incredible. So big ups, Mark.

couple of other little bits to mention. We did a Lot Radio collab this year at Love International. A whole day and night on the terrace. Brilliant selection of DJs on there. Ivan played with Chairs, Daniel Avery, Courtney Bailey. Shout out to Courtney as ever. DJ Subaru, me. I'm forgetting people here. I've done quite well this show so far. But anyway, it's kind of like not quite dance floor business, but it's well worth checking. You can check it on the Lot Radio site or find it through the Love International page.

This one brand new from Inigo Vontier, who came and joined us for the first time at Love International and absolutely smashed it. Anyone who listens to this show knows he's a bit of a favourite of mine. This is brand new, Flashy Riot. It's coming out on Multiculti. And if you didn't already check it, you must check his last EP for us on Love International Floor Series. It has been going down a storm. I will definitely be playing it this weekend. But this one, brand new on Multiculti. This track's Flashy Riot.

few more shout outs ahead of the weekend. Wizzy T, the trickster, up in the Highlands, making his way down. Looking forward to getting on that buggy with you, sir. Obviously, Bobby, Ben, Craig, Amanda, Florence, all the gang getting things ready for us on site. So excited. It's like Manchinitis, isn't it? But really excited about that one. There are other things to talk about.

Yes, forwards, of course. I've got to talk about forwards. It feels like it's miles away, but it's not. It's a few weeks. So if you're coming, please get your tickets. We've got some great after parties going on as well, but let's focus on the main do. Little Sims, Amel and the Sniffers, Self Esteem, Thames, Tricky, Goldie, Marabou State doing one of their last ever live shows. Their new album, I believe, is dropping this week, so maybe that might be of interest to some of you. But anyway, yeah, get involved. Lord on the Friday,

so good, that, isn't it? Yeah, absolutely thumping. Big ups, Inigo. Shout out Shropshire Massive, Colin, Jamie, Widget, Craig, Ronnie out in Wem, flying the flag in Wem. Dave Rushton, Jago, Mr. Jago, full crew. Adam Regan in Birmingham, James Bramley making his Houghton debut. Lots to be excited about.

This one hot off the press. It is Buraya, Ghostly Scales. It's the Zap remix. This is coming out on Samuel Jabba's label, Free Your Mind. I mean, his output is mental. So much good stuff. I reckon you're going to be hearing a lot of his tunes this weekend. This is Large. It takes me back to another time.

Yeah, it's quite big, that one, isn't it? Really good, really good. You'd have to find the right time to play it, but I think on the radio, here we go.

this brand new Redel Rise modality on the excellent Alien Communications. Shout out Simon. The whole thing, it's off a new comp and it is heavy duty from start to finish. If you don't know, get to know. We're in the last 10 minutes of the show. Thank you if you're still with me. Big ups if you're on the listen again. Track listing, etc. will all be stuck up. I reckon it's probably going to be next week now.

Big ups, Pato. And a massive, massive, massive shout out to all the team holding it down at the newly opened St. George Bowls and Social Club, which is absolutely amazing. I have not had enough time on the green, but when I do, who knew? Bowls was not in my future vision. I'm so glad it's happened. It is amazing down there. If you want to chill out and get a bit of British bucolic vibes, get down there. It's so good. But big ups Molly, Vix, Farron, all the team.

really smashed that one in at the end there. This brand new from fellow bowls enthusiast and neighbour Ben Pest, Shruti EB. Absolute thrapper that.

So yes, big ups everybody. Not too bad for slinging a load of stuff I've already listened to together, I would have said. Check this EP, it's on Co-Accused. This is the chilled out one on it. Well done, Ben.

Yes, crew. Inside. Django here on 2FM. Back again, first Tuesday of the month. Running things live in the studio, 6 till 7 this evening. Lighting up all crew. Out to Dave Harvey for the last two. We'll keep it locked. Get your shouts in. Drunker here till 7 o'clock this evening. Kicking off with this one, a track called Dissonant V. It's by AA. Something for the rain. Keep it locked, Drunker here on Sweet till 7 o'clock.

show. It's off his album on Sushi Tech. Before that one, Satoshi Tamil. It's the alias of the producer of the first track that I played on the show today. And then the one before that, classic from the Hardwax Continuum. That one, Vanka. Track titled Ranges on Skion Versions. Yeah, give me a shout if you're locked in. Too many teams. Try and go here on 2FM tonight.

This one underneath, something new from the Nyege Nyege tapes world. This one off of the sub-label Hakuna Kalala. Yeah, some nice three-step boom type stuff. This one, track entitled Ama Kazula. And this one is by A-Kid. Yeah, super awesome to see a full release come from him. Been following his music on Bandcamp for a little while now. Very, very cool to see. Some absolutely wicked stuff coming out of South Africa at the moment. Keep it locked in, Django here on Sweet till 7.

sending that to me. Absolutely awesome. Can't get over the sounds that are coming out of South Africa at the moment. Before that, there's another one.

and the track was called The Sound Exchange. This one underneath, if I do need to say, it is Pev. This is Pulse 15 XV. Pretty sure that's 15. Big shouts Pev. Big shouts Liberty Sound Crew. Shouts to anybody that came down to the day party last month. Trinity Centre. All very civilised on a Sunday afternoon. Yeah, big ups.

Love International. I played at 9 p.m, so I was a little bit worried about the set time because it's like, I'm like, is anyone going to be out at 9 p.m? But it filled up as I was playing, and by the end had a really full crowd, which was really nice, and it meant that I got to kind of go deeper with the live thing and build it up. Really enjoyed it. Speaking of deeper, this is one of my favourite tunes I've heard over the year, just because Tom Peverlis, who I play with a lot, has been playing it out a lot. So I was like, you know what, let's give it a spin on

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Give thanks to the tree of life and medicine, the whole of sacrament.

Stav. Tuned in to Swoon Radio. We're in the middle of the summer here. Some new bits that we've been buying. Going through the records, finding some old stuff.

nice weather, all the festivals, plenty more to come. Lock in, half an hour in, so another hour and a half to go. I hope you're enjoying the show so far.

MSL on Liberty. How do you turn this on? Such a killer tune.

so far. Just gonna pick it up for this last little bit. Keep it locked. Emmett Stav, Shoe FM.

You've been listening to Em and Stav. I hope you've enjoyed the show. Kind of tried to take it all over the place. Bit tough in there. This one is Aya. Second Mistake on Pan. Beautiful track to finish on. See you next month.